Thank you so much. Hello there, Glastonbury. This is, of course, our very first ever Glastonbury Festival.

Michael Tye on this side of the stage. This is Mick Grundahl on the bass. And I don't mean to brag, but that's Matt Johnson on the drums.

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this appear in your name, but you must wait for me somewhere across the sea. There's the wreck of a ship. Your hair is like meadow grass on the tide, and the raindrops on my window, and the ice in my drink.

Thank you so much. Hello there, Glastonbury. This is, of course, our very first ever Glastonbury Festival.

Michael Tye on this side of the stage. This is Mick Grundahl on the bass. And I don't mean to brag, but that's Matt Johnson on the drums.

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There's the wreck of a ship. Your hair is like meadow grass on the tide, and the raindrops on my window, and the ice in my drink.

Thank you so much. Hello there, Glastonbury. This is, of course, our very first ever Glastonbury Festival.

Michael Tye on this side of the stage. This is Mick Grundahl on the bass. And I don't mean to brag, but that's Matt Johnson on the drums.

to join in on a very mellow Christmas ditty called Kick Out the Jams.